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Well, you might just need your umbrella for the showers, thunderstorms possible tomorrow with a high of 74, but partly sunny on Sunday.

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So let's hear your awesome news of the week. 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

0: Hi, it's B97.3, Milwaukee's Feel Good Station. It's Christina. We're wanting to know your awesome news of the week. Tell me something good, Claudia. What's going on?
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All right, so today was National Donut Day, and I resisted because my blood sugars, okay? Not trying to. But, you know, I might take my kids tomorrow to Cranky Owl.

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0: 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Yes, BTS will be there too. It's a little something for everyone. 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

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Well, a brand new farmer's market is kicking off on Sunday in our Deer District. Yep, and it's going to run every week from 10 to 2. If you can't make it this week, it's, well, on through the summer, okay? They even have a taste-it tent, too, with samples.

0: It's a Feel Good Friday on B97.3, Milwaukee's Feel Good Station. So it's time for you to tell me some awesome news of the week. What's going on, Kevin? What's going on, friend?
1: The thing that's making me happy today is I just read an article about everyone trying to take down AI. I hate AI. I do not like it. I think it's detrimental to the society. And I'm glad that people are fighting against it.
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Benson Boone is bringing his backflips in this song to our iHeartRadio Music Festival, and you can win tickets before you can buy them. Tell you more in minutes. Whoa.

0: you're having a great Friday night. It's B97.3 Milwaukee's Feel Good Station. My name is Christina. And yes, we are hooking up trips to our iHeartRadio Music Festival in Las Vegas, flight, hotel, tickets before you can even buy them. 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

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Well, don't forget Milwaukee's Pride Parade returns on Sunday. 2 o'clock, bringing colorful celebration to downtown Walker's Point neighborhood. The weather should be fantastic. There's like more than 1,000 spectators and organizers. And of course, the theme is Together We Are Pride. Love that for us.

0: 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We're talking awesome news of the week. Tell me something good. What's going on? Jenny, hi.
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Well, the Native Wellness Garden is inviting the community to celebrate the season in June with its Bloom Barbecue tomorrow from 10 to 1. 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

Michael Jackson's Thriller album is still on the charts thanks to the Michael biopic. It's B97.3, but I'm sure Miles Smith will be on there soon. His album dropping June 19th. Love.

0: 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I am so happy for Caleb, who won $2,500, part of our 250K USA giveaway earlier, to see America the Beautiful, the best American getaway.
1: Oh, man. Thank you. Thank you. I'm just on lunch at work, and I see it come through. I was like, oh, no way. This is great. My wife wants to go see her sister and her brother-in-law, and gotta help with that and catch up on a few bills. I feel like I'm going to explode. I'm so happy right now.
0: Oh, that's great. Congratulations. And you could win too, starting again Monday morning with Joe. We'll do it there at 8 a.m.
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Okay, so do you remember when everyone couldn't stand cubicles and they got rid of them for most part? Now they're realizing, well, maybe we want those back. People are kind of missing their privacy.

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My name is Christina. Let's talk awesome news of the week. Tell me something good. 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

B97.3, Milwaukee's feel-good station. Okay, so I guess we're moving on from putting frozen jalapenos in wine, and now it's about frozen pickles in Sauvignon Blanc. It is blowing up on TikTok and Instagram, and I'm passing.

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How about a trip to Sin City to go check out our iconic 2026 iHeartRadio Music Festival? Benson Boone's performing with BTS, Kenny Chesney, Weezer, Goo Goo Dolls. Need I say more? I mean, there's a huge lineup, and we keep adding to it. Tell you more in 10.

0: 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Lizzie won earlier.
1: You are kidding me. Mm-mm. Oh, my God. Woo, I'm going to answer that phone.
0: Yes. And we're even throwing in $1,000. Now, that is a great reminder. If you play along starting Monday morning with Joe at 9 a.m., answer your phone. Okay, because it could be us calling to tell you, you won $1,000 and a trip to Las Vegas for our iHeartRadio Music Festival.
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Goo Goo Dolls celebrating their 40th anniversary, and why not do it at our iHeartRadio Music Festival? It's only the biggest music event of the year with Benson Boone and BTS, Kenny Chesney, Weezer, Snoop Dogg. I mean, it's an awesome lineup. Cannot wait for this show. Win your tickets before they go on sale Monday morning. Say something.

Cause I gotta have faith. Ooh, I gotta have faith. Because I gotta have faith. It's a Feel Good Friday on B97.3, and it ain't over yet. So tell me your awesome news of the week. Tell me something good. 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

0: 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I'm Ellen.
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0: And we love your calls this morning about the graduates who gave a little extra to cross that finish line. So far, we've heard from a kid who relied on neighbors to take him to high school while his parents clung to life in the hospital. And then a 12-year-old college grad with 5 degrees. I mean, the beauty of these stories, it is endless. So we want to hear yours at 866-4LNK.

Welcome to Song Story. It's the story behind the song, and we promised we wouldn't toy around with you. Today's song is an original track for a family film coming out this month, described as a return to country roots inspired by a cowgirl. The author of this song wrote the song immediately after seeing an early screening, went right home, fell instantly in love with the movie, and said, when you know, she sat down and wrote this track. This movie explores modern childhood and the shift from physical toys to digital devices. The song is part of the Toy Story 5 soundtrack. It is not the film's ending song, but it is Taylor Swift's I Knew It, I Knew You.

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0: 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It's the story of you two, and it's the story of his life and his wife and love and his dad. And you know, his name Bono comes from Bono Vox, which is Latin. It translates to good voice.
1: Did not know that.
0: Yeah. So anyway, he and his dad used to meet at the pub, and they'd always start every conversation with his dad asking this question.
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0: I love that. What a great conversation starter. And don't miss it. It's so good. 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

Age is just a number. We're the Ellen K weekend show. We're a feel-good show. You're going to meet an incredible 93-year-old hiker who, well, he crossed off his bucket list with the help of his son. It's a feel-good. Wait until you hear Everett at the age of 93 doing something he's always dreamed of doing next here on the Ellen K weekend.

0: 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Thanks for spending your Saturday with us. We'll see you next Saturday on great iHeart stations across the nation. I'm LNK.
1: I'm Ryan Mano. Big shout out this week to our producer, Mike Ramos.
0: Yes.
1: We love him.
0: Thank you so much for all you do. What a G. And tomorrow, you guys, you know what tomorrow is? Tomorrow is 6-7. Even the Pope is doing it everywhere he goes. And we end every show with a quote and a kiss. This comes from actor Jason Isaacs. He says something about kindness that I really love. Kindness costs nothing, but it means everything. Have a beautiful Saturday. Kiss on three. Kiss on me. 1, 2, 3.
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It's Bob Howard. I want to say hi and good morning to Amber in Waukesha. Thanks so much for having us on. Here's Hunter X.

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It's Saturday morning. Bob Howard here. 6 days into June already, and you're probably about 36 hours into the onboards and your kids.

0: It's B97.3, Milwaukee's Feel Good Station on Saturday morning. Bob Howard here. What is your ultimate summer jam? The one song that sounds like summer to you, Greg.
1: My ultimate summer jam will always and forever be 1,000 Miles by Vanessa Carlton. It is the perfect song for no matter what you are feeling. Happy, it's there. Sad, it's there. Rageful, it's there.
0: Rageful. There is a Rage Against the Machine Vanessa Carlton mashup that is one you've got to hear. I mean, that'd probably be the rageful side, I guess.
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You'll have Benson Boone there. You're going to have Goo Goo Dolls and more. 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

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On Saturday afternoon, my name is Bob Howard. 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

0: 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Bob Hauer here. What is your song of the summer, your summer jam? Aiden?
1: 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It's been a favorite for a really long time. I love the backbeat. I love the vocals. It really gets me going and gets me hyped for whatever I'm going to do.
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Bob Howard here on Saturday afternoon. Hey, good news, by the way. There was a girl that was reported missing, a 7-year-old, Mackenzie McGee, located and is safe, according to Milwaukee PD.

0: 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Bob Hauer here. What's it going to be? What's your go-to summer jam? Aiden?
1: 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I just love that song. It's been a favorite for a real long time. I love the backbeat. I love the vocals. It really gets me going and gets me hyped for whatever I'm going to do.
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We are Milwaukee's feel-good station after 2 o'clock. 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

I was one of those guys with a crush on Lisa Loeb, too. It is B97.3, Milwaukee's Feel Good Station. 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
1: 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Happy, it's there. Sad, it's there. Rageful, it's there.
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0: It's V97.3, best of the 80s to today. And a social media trend that's getting a lot of traction right now is called Once and Done. People are talking about the things they've tried once and they never want to do again, like snowboarding. Snowboarding is tough. The first time I did it, I never wanted to do it again, but then I was determined and I ended up really liking it. Also, some of the responses include Fireball whiskey, which I agree upon. I am not a fan. Checking a battery charge with their tongue, that can be a bit dangerous and uncomfortable. And having a baby. Now, I was one and done with my daughter, Eleanor. Natural childbirth is nothing to sneeze at.
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I'm going into summer. 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

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I'm exhausted, but I want my tomatoes to grow. 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